Rocks, party people, make some noise. We are Balkan Boys. Balkan Boys, Balkan Boys, Balkan, Balkan, Balkan Boys, Balkan Boys, Balkan Boys. We are Balkan Boys.

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For months I tried to kill him. 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I was lonely. I had nothing, not even hope.

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The walls are made of cardboard. Newspapers on his feet, and his father beats him because he's too tired to beg. He's got 9 brothers and sisters. They're brought up on their knees. It's hard to run when a coat hanger beats you on the thighs. Pedro dreams of being older and killing the old man, but that's a slim chance. He's going to the boulevard. He's gonna end up on the dirty boulevard. He's going out to the dirty boulevard. He's going down to the dirty boulevard. Room costs $2,000 a month. You can believe it, man, it's true. Somewhere a landlord's laughing till he wets his pants. No one dreams of being a doctor or a lawyer or anything. They dream of dealing on the dirty boulevard. Give me, you're hungry, you're tired, you're poor, I'll piss on them. That's what the statue of bigotry says. Your poor huddled masses, let's club them to death and get it over with and just dump them on the boulevard. Get him out on the dirty boulevard. Going out to the dirty boulevard. They're going down on the dirty boulevard. Going out. Outside, it's a bright night. There's an opera at Lincoln Center. Movie stars arrive by limousine. The Klieg lights shoot up over the skyline of Manhattan, but the lights are out on the mean streets. A small kid stands by the Lincoln Tunnel. He's selling plastic roses for a buck. The traffic's backed up to 39th Street. The TV whores are calling the cops out for a suck. And back at the Wilshire, Pedro sits there dreaming. He's found a book on magic in a garbage can. He looks at the pictures and stares up at the cracked ceiling. At the count of 3, he says, I hope I can disappear and fly, fly away.

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0: Oriental Expressive v oddaji Jazzu Hendrixu. 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So, Omar, I was talking about your musical journey from first conservatory studies of Arabic music in your young age to the world of jazz, which you discovered later. You didn't attend jazz academies. You learned jazz through masterclasses, workshops, and jazz lessons with eminent jazz musicians. But maybe this was the quickest and the best way to find your own musical identity, your musical language, which combines traditional music of Tunisia and modern jazz. What do you say?
1: Actually, yeah, for me, so first of all, I like when you present me in another language and I understand anything,
0: yeah,
1: but
0: you see?
1: I know it's you talking about me, so it's
0: but you don't
1: thing.
0: Know what I'm talking.
1: Exactly. So actually, yeah, but for me, jazz is more, for me, jazz is more than music, it's more language, it's because I travel a lot and for me, this kind of moment is the most important and the most the most important thing about music, it's central, certainly jazz is a language. So, I don't talk Turkish, I don't talk Brazilian, I don't talk Slovenian. They don't talk Arabic, but we communicate together with music.
0: Unites and everyone.
1: Exactly. So the music, I think, is something really important. Now in our world, because this kind of opportunities, this kind of experience for me, actually for me, it's really important because I know musician, now great musician from all around the world, and that's why I met Blaj in France in Lyon, and we said, yeah, let's do project because we are here to play together, and that's the beautiful side of music, and music they bring people together and the big culture together. So I came from Tunisia, and in Tunisia we don't have a jazz academy, we don't have jazz school, but we have a famous festival. It's called Tabarka Jazz Festival. Mm-hmm. It's one of the most oldest festivals. So when I was young, I go to this festival and I see all the big musician of jazz, and I wanted to learn jazz, but there is no school. Mm-hmm. And I think I learned jazz about sharing music without going to go to the concert, going to the jam session, and I discovered the jazz theory and the jazz music going to the concert, and I do a couple of jazz seminary in Italy, in Siena, I go to New York to see the land of jazz, so I go to Europe also to see concerts. So for me, the music is, they saved my life because they learned me a lot of things and a lot of how to live as a human being. Mm-hmm. Certainly in this world, because music, I think it's, they're gonna save us. The culture, music and culture is gonna save us. So yeah, I'm really happy to be here, and I'm really happy to do this project with this beautiful musician, this really high level musician, and with Victoria Blaj. So yeah, I'm really, really happy, and And hopefully this project gonna see more concert and I gonna tour the world.
0: Yeah, of course, I'm sure. 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So maybe if you could you illustrate us this just a fragment and shortly this transition of traditional Tunisian melody to jazz tune?
1: Oh.
0: Ali bi nam
1: in one minute.
0: Do you want me to explain
1: years of culture in one minute? Okay, I'm gonna try.
0: Torej, naj nam poskusi zaigrati to neko izvirno, neko izraelsko, yes, izraelsko, pardon, tunizijsko melodijo in potem njen prehod v jazzovsko formo.

0: To je Radio Koper.
1: Of all the boys I've known, and I've known some, until I first met you.